0: What's trending on Mix 100.3? When you got me all in my head. Oh, I wish I wasn't Mr. Norby. This is What's Trending Now.
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0: change for that seat. But then the fees fluctuated in price. Out of 9 people, 8 of them had different prices ranging from $70 to $150 in fees.
1: Wow.
0: And StubHub responded by saying, yeah, you know, it's like dynamic pricing and every e-commerce company does this.
2: Yeah, whatever.
0: Liars. We're like, what?
1: Yeah.
0: You see, it's a fee. It should be a set price.
1: Right, exactly.
0: Like, well, that's insane. So people are upset and up in arms, rightfully so. I'm tired of this dynamic pricing model. I don't like that StubHub was like, well, look, everyone else is doing it, so we
1: can't
0: do it. Right,
1: that's quite the excuse there, StubHub.
0: Yeah. Anyway, fans aren't happy. Another company under attack right now, McDonald's, apparently is doing this, and they're testing, like, different prices of Big Macs. Like, there's McDonald's that are as close as, like, 2 miles that have a variance in fee of, like, $2 for the same sandwich.
2: I would be sick.
0: And basically, I mean, they're using, like, AI models and algorithms to basically see how much they can get away with charging certain people in certain regions.
2: That's right. Wild.
1: It's messed up.
0: It's not
2: wild.
0: Okay.
2: Yeah. I mean,
1: Wendy's would never.
0: Yeah. Harry Styles, refund the fees. That's what I'm going to ask for.
1: Okay.
0: Yeah. He'll do it. He's a good guy. It's XYZ with Eric Zachary. StubHub fees are going crazy, and they're using dynamic pricing to kind of screw people over. Your XYZ ENT Entertainment Report, all brought to you by O'Reilly Auto Parts.
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4: Well, since you are giving the dog just anything you're eating, you should probably look up what they shouldn't. 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
5: Well, she's not giving grapes.
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5: Thank you. 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
4: I hope your cherry pie
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0: 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XYZ Throwback is coming up next. We do this every Thursday on XYZ with Eric Zachary. Audrey picks three songs that all came out in the same year, or at least she's supposed to.
1: They do.
0: Sometimes you really kind of get a little loose with the rules.
1: Well, I like
2: well, this re-released remix version.
1: You put me in charge of this one.
0: I never said you're in charge. It's a delegated task for you. Anyway, three songs. They all came out in the same year. Jordan and I have not heard these songs. We don't know what they are. You at home are playing along with Jordan and I. Can we figure out what year all three of these songs all came out?
3: Probably not.
0: XYZ Throwback is coming up next.

0: 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We call it XYZ Throwback. 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Three songs, they all came out in the same year, or at least they're supposed to, for the sake of the game. Audrey selected these songs. Jordan and I have not heard them yet. So song by song, we're going to listen and then see who could be the first one to guess what year all three of these songs have in common. When did they all come out? I would love if we had a metric of how many people play along at home and get it right. Because I'm sure us.
1: Everybody but you.
0: Yeah, thank you, Audrey. I'm such a little kid, like, on the playground, like...
2: You suck.
1: Yeah, I always get it.
0: All right.
2: Well, you make it.
0: Anyway, here we go. Song number one. What year did this song come out?
3: No, bass, fat, baby, tap in.
2: Oh, man. What's her name? Saweetie.
4: Yeah.
3: Tap in. Get yeah. money, get rich, baby, tap in.
0: Okay.
2: I've got an idea.
0: I feel like I've only heard that like in a Kit Kat commercial or something. You know, like when candy bars try to be like relevant.
1: Yes, yeah. Right.
0: I have no idea.
2: Yeah.
0: I know it's more recent, but yeah. All right. No guess there. Second song. Here we go. What year did it come out?
3: Why would you ever kiss me?
2: Who is this?
4: Conan Gray.
0: Who?
2: Oh,
4: Conan Gray. Heather.
2: Yeah, yes.
4: This song was huge.
2: It was huge.
0: I think it depends on your age.
4: No, it was huge.
2: No, it was everywhere.
0: No guess.
2: Yeah.
0: Audrey's stumping us.
2: No, I'm circling. I have a vague idea. I'm trying to put myself where
0: you have a guess
2: I
0: yet?
2: Was.
0: No. Okay.
2: No, okay.
4: Yeah, yeah. I remember that.
0: Song number three. What year did it come out?
3: Let the way you hold me, hold me.
0: Oh, holy. Florida Georgia Line, Justin Bieber. This came out in 2019.
2: Yeah, that's how it.
0: Ooh.
2: Yeah. I'm going to go 2019. Lock it in.
4: Justin Bieber and Chance the Rapper.
0: Oh, is it Chance?
2: Oh, Chance the Rapper.
0: SGL was on this too, I thought.
4: Yeah. No, they're the ones that they do. They have that other song.
0: Oh, there's
4: that
0: they do.
4: I'm loving you.
0: What? Can you sing more of that one, please?
2: Isn't it like 2000 or 20? There's numbers in that title, right? The Justin
0: anyway,
2: Bieber.
0: Anyway, okay, getting off topic here. So you have Justin Bieber, Holy, with Chance the Rapper. You have Conan Gray, Heather.
2: Yeah.
0: And then Saweetie, Tap In. Mm-hmm. Jordan said 2019.
2: Yeah.
0: I'm going to go 2020, lock it in.
4: Well, Eric, you have won for the first time in forever. It is 2020.
0: Oh, this might have thrown me.
2: Yeah.
0: BTS Dynamite. I probably would have guessed newer if I heard that. Okay.
2: I would have thought 2020 with Dynamite.
0: I get Dynamite and Butter confused a lot.
4: Ah, yes.
0: Not like by song before some BTS fan comes for me online. I just mean like I don't know which one came first.
2: Right.
0: How could you not? Which era? Okay. Anyway.
4: Well, it was 2020. Congratulations,
0: sick.
4: Eric. It's
0: awesome.
4: Been a long time.
0: Thanks. How did you make a winning hurt? XYZ Throwback. 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

0: Middle school.
1: Yeah, we've been talking about like how we don't sleep well, and this was just one of those things in the middle of the night. I woke up, I was like, why did I do that in eighth grade? But at a pep rally, I thought it would be very funny if I put like itching powder on one of the bleachers.
0: My God.
1: Yeah, I don't know why.
0: Where did you even get it?
1: Spencer's.
2: That's so stupid. That is so stupid.
1: Yeah, yeah.
3: What's crazy is like, obviously, I can put myself in the same headspace because Jordan and I are the same age. But to think about doing that now, you would get like arrested.
1: Oh yeah, yeah. I'd like be in
3: like someone would claim
1: jail.
3: Like health reasons.
1: Yeah, yeah, for sure. But it was the early 2000s. I was a rowdy
2: That's
1: kid.
2: So yeah. Weird.
1: Here's the
3: bumping
1: thing,
3: Ying Yang Twins and
1: yeah, exactly.
3: Sprinkling itching powder
1: and going to Spencer's doing stupid stuff like this. It never happened because it burst in my pocket. So,
3: what kind of container was
2: itchy?
3: It in?
1: It was just like in a little plastic bag. And
3: it looked like drugs?
1: And yeah, essentially. Like, I'm,
3: Jesus,
1: for so
3: Jordan.
1: Many reasons, yeah. I'm glad that this didn't go through. And it burst in my pants, and I was wearing like gym shorts.
3: Oh, so you got itchy.
1: So I was the itchiest person, and this is during this pep rally, and like I couldn't leave, and I'm like, I think I'm gonna die. like, furiously scratching
3: that's
1: my leg.
3: Hilarious.
1: Yeah, yeah.
3: There's I didn't do this obviously because this is horrible, but like senior pranks, I had organized, and I wasn't the most popular kid by any means, but like by senior year, I'd kind of come out of my shell a little bit, and I was shocking, kind of like the host of everything. Like, I would host the assemblies and talent shows and all that.
1: Yeah, yeah.
3: So, like, I was really tight with, like, the different, like, you know, homecoming crews versus senior council and all that.
2: Yeah.
3: And I had arranged, because I had access to the building early.
1: Okay.
3: Let's get a desk from every classroom and put it in every single parking space at, like, 4 a.m. So when everyone shows up
1: in
3: their cars, no one can park. And it's so absurd, but we were ready to do it. We had like 100 people on board.
2: Yeah.
3: I even kind of like softly had like some administrative approval. Like, you're going to have to fix this immediately, but like, we'll let you get away with it.
2: Because
3: we know seniors do it. The day before we were supposed to do it, a group of other kids that were just idiots put different like soap and like lotion and oil, baby oil on the stairs and the hallways. And they thought it would be a hilarious idea.
2: Yeah.
3: And obviously, a lot of people got hurt. And a pregnant teacher fell.
1: Whoa.
3: Luckily, think she was okay. But all of those kids were immediately arrested. They were charged initially or, like, threatened to be charged with, like, terrorism. Like,
1: wow.
3: And none of them
2: that's
3: got...
2: a lot, but still, I mean, that's really dangerous.
1: Yeah,
2: really
1: that's really stupid.
3: Really, really
1: nowhere
3: stupid.
1: Nowhere near as bad as itching powder.
3: Yeah. That's awful. Jordan just pranked himself.
1: It was an embarrassing day for Jordy.
2: I believe it.
3: There was a very limited time where I was pranking myself, like when I still didn't know how to handle my alcohol. Like in my early 20s, like I would put a glass of pure vodka next to bed.
1: What?
3: So when I woke up blackout, I'd be like, water. And it was just vodka.
1: So it was like an evil Eric versus
3: real
1: Eric.
3: I used to put my wallet in a freezer to prank myself. You get, if you grow up as an only child, you get really used to being like, I'm also my own sibling.
2: That's
1: what?
3: You never did
2: so
3: that?
2: So sad.
3: No. Okay. I don't want your sympathy.
1: Oh, man.
3: All right. XYZ.
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0: 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More About Nothing on XYZ with Eric Zachary. It's all brought to you by Chick-fil-A. Fun little bonus fact. We just learned that apparently someone did this. It takes 23,000 slaps to cook a chicken because of the heat friction of
1: so
0: slapping the chicken.
1: So I
0: love it. I there's an alternative if you don't have a microwave. Anyway, today's Real More About Nothing is about Barney and Friends. Super serious topics here on the show.
1: Yeah, that's right. That's, well, right. That's why it's called More About Nothing. So Barney and Friends came out in 1992. It answered a very huge demand that Sesame Street and shows like Mr. Rogers couldn't, because they had such a broad audience, mm-hmm. where at the time families were looking for shows that were solely for kids like 4 and under. And Barney ended up being a very small, localized show that just had toddlers in a chokehold. And
0: what a way to phrase that, Jordan.
1: Metaphorically.
0: Like, I'm just imagining Barney like flipping kids.
1: Of course.
0: Clotheslining Selena Gomez. Yeah. Demi Lovato. They were both on it.
1: Yep. No, they were. They were. Initially, it was filmed in Texas. As it grew, though, and made its way to PBS, they were only supposed to do like one season of Barney. Mm-hmm. But parents everywhere were like, no, like writing in letters, rallying.
2: Like, we want more
1: they
2: Barney.
1: Want, yeah, we have to have more Barney. They couldn't get a bigger budget for it, though. So, like, a lot of the songs that you know from Barney, like, I Love You, You Love Me, those were all public domain songs. Like, that's just this old man. You know what I'm saying?
0: Oh.
1: Yeah.
0: Wow. Someone really lost out on a check on that.
2: Yeah.
0: Wow. Damn.
1: So, like, a lot of the Barney songs were just rewritten as songs that you already knew, but that was solely because they didn't have the cash to license actual stuff.
2: Wow.
1: Yeah.
2: That's crazy.
1: The other crazy thing is that the government, the CIA, has come out and said they've used Barney songs, specifically I Love You, as torture tactics.
0: Oh my God.
1: Yeah.
0: On repeats.
1: Yeah, yeah. Just like Guantanamo Bay, for example, they would blast I Love You for hours as loud as they possibly could just like strip people of their sanity.
0: That's awful.
1: Yeah.
0: Okay, so Barney started as like local TV public access show, basically.
1: Yeah, yep, very small, and then it just blew up over time.
0: Did you ever watch Barney, Audrey?
2: No, I'm...
0: whatever you're about to say, you're wrong.
2: I'm not going
0: to
2: say it. No, I did not watch Barney.
0: It was on until 2010. I just looked it up.
2: Oh, well, no, I did not watch Barney.
0: It's back on TV now. I guess it's an animated series.
2: Oh.
1: Yeah, they've had several iterations.
0: Barney always freaked me out. I mean, I'm sure I watched it a little bit, but my cousin, Matt, he was really into Barney. Like, he carried this Barney everywhere.
1: Isn't he the one that has, like, the rats?
0: Yeah, and he's the one that talks to wolves.
1: Oh, that's new information
0: for
1: me.
0: I'm just saying, if anyone's a little too attached to Barney, then...
1: Like, a woo kind of talks to him?
0: I haven't heard
1: English.
0: Him do it.
1: Oh, okay.
0: He's convinced that he speaks wolf. I don't...
1: Got it.
0: I don't talk to Matt. I don't know. I'm not a wolf.
1: You're not a wolf.
0: It's XYZ with Eric Zachary, Barney and Friends. A little history behind that, all brought to you by Chick-fil-A. Well, Barney and Friends is not. More About Nothing is brought to you by Chick-fil-A.
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13: Yes.
12: And mine was to not drop people's food.
14: That's a lesson you learned. Yeah. That's something I think they just tell you not to do in general.
13: From your mistakes.
12: Yes, and don't put your hands in people's beer. Like, even if it's like seven of them that you're trying to hold and carry to the table, like my finger was around the bottleneck.

0: 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This is what's trending now.
1: Olivia Rodrigo, The Cure.

0: Yeah, yes. So obviously he's been arrested.
1: Yeah.
0: Assault.
1: Damn, that sucks. You lost money and
0: yeah, yeah. And like the bill was only like $93.
2: I mean, a gun?
0: Yeah.
2: Like, listen,
1: it's not okay to dine and dash, and like teens are getting a little carried away.
0: Right.
1: No, they should definitely be held accountable, but not by gunpoint.
0: Yeah.
1: Crazy. My God.
0: Yeah. So he chased after them, caught them at a convenience store not far from the restaurant, fought them.
1: Oh.
0: And then, you know, he claims that he pulled the gun out in self-defense.
1: Okay. Yeah, sure.
2: I've had people dine and dash on me before. I'm just kind of like...
0: And did you pull out your gun, Audrey?
2: I did not pull out my gun.
1: You pull out those guns.
2: Yeah, come back
1: I'm
2: here
1: Audrey
2: right
1: Naylor.
2: Come back here right now.
1: Meet my friends.
0: Yeah. So, well... Thank God you didn't do that.
2: Yeah. No.
0: You'd be getting a dumb of the day on top
1: if
0: of
1: if someone dine and dash, at your job or mm-hmm. jobs you worked in the past, if someone dine and dashes on you, are you responsible for that bill?
2: No, but I know places where you are.
1: That's crazy
2: to
1: me.
2: Yeah, I know.
1: Get better security. That shouldn't fall on the server.
2: Yeah, it's a bummer.
1: All right. Anyway, don't dine and dash, but definitely don't pull a gun on someone that dine and dashed if you're the restaurant owner, especially if they're children.
0: Right.
1: XYZ with their exactly dumb of the day, all brought to you by O'Reilly Auto Parts.
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6: Your woo.
1: Oh, that's what you call it.
6: Why would
1: you
6: call it a china pot?
4: I don't know. I just thought your crawl was like.
7: I like a china pot though. That's a good name. That's a new name.
4: I've never heard that.
7: That is a new name.
6: So if it's china cabinet,
4: is it because you dig to China?
2: I don't know.
4: Yeah. Yeah. What's the logic here?
7: What's a real?
4: Like a precious piece of Chinese. Pottery?
5: Okay.
4: I'm never
2: that's
4: calling
2: just what
4: it
2: I
4: that.
2: Heard. I didn't invent the china pot.
4: I don't know where you heard that.
6: Who told you that?
4: Fine china. Misunderstood.
2: Are you done?
7: Thank you.
2: Hey, Alexa.
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0: Mix 100.3. Audrey bust into the studio today with a just determined mind. Said, I am ready to buy a Vespa.
1: Yes.
0: Now, we've talked about it a little bit on the show, but you've been saving up for a car for a couple months now.
1: Yeah. I've been saving up for a car. It's not, my parents are out of state. It would just be really nice to be able to get home faster.
0: And now you said, forget that. I just want a Vespa to get around the city.
1: Well, right. So I figure I'm a while out from getting a car, I think, you know? And so in the meantime, it would be really nice to not have to take the bus everywhere because it takes like, it adds a ridiculous amount of time.
2: It's
1: to
2: a bus.
1: Commute,
0: we understand,
1: to like
0: we understand
1: be on
0: how
1: a bus.
0: Routes
1: well,
0: work,
1: no, I'm just saying.
0: Yeah, you could cut your commute in half for
1: it's
0: sure.
1: Also, it's not like, I don't know. Yeah, like growing up, the buses that I took would stop a lot less frequently than my buses now.
0: Sure.
1: And so
0: okay,
1: it's like.
0: Let's get back to the Vespa. So,
1: I want a Vespa,
0: which you said this, you not knowing that, like, for. Probably over 2 years I've been talking about it with Jordan. Like, I've wanted to have a Vespa.
1: Yeah.
0: Because I like the aesthetic of it. And, like, again, same thing. I have a car, but just, like, I live so close to the studio and a few other touch points that I'm like, this would just make more sense. To,
1: right. I only have a few places that I go.
0: Right. And I ride a bike, but, like, you know, that can get a little...
1: I don't want a bike.
0: Yeah. Well, Audrey just sweats too much. So
1: true.
0: But I asked you, because I'm on board with this, and you found a pretty decent deal.
1: Yes.
0: I said, have you ever ridden anything motorized that has two wheels?
1: And I, to which I responded, I rode a dirt bike when I was like 8.
0: Okay.
3: So that's the resume for
0: the last 17 years you have not even approached any version of a motorcycle or e-bike.
1: I've like been on the back of somebody's and I've been on like, you know, like a, like one of those like Lime bikes or
0: that's
1: like a Divvy bike.
0: Not the same
3: thing.
0: Yeah. Okay.
3: Yeah. All right.
0: So
1: it feels the same.
0: It's not. And if you go and buy this, the first time you will have driven it will be at point of purchase.
1: Yes.
0: Okay.
1: What's the problem?
3: I don't see one. I'm seeing all green lights.
0: Dangerous. I'm just a little concerned.
1: I mean, what's really going to go wrong?
0: You get hit by a car, you slip, you slide out.
1: People rent these all the time. People
0: in Italy, where people are also looking out for other Vespas. You're looking in a city where there's, I've seen like one Vespa this week.
1: Okay, but it's like a, but like people are looking around for
0: like. It's going to be like you and the DoorDash drivers and that's it.
3: See, I mean, if you take that mindset, anything could be scary. Right?
1: Yeah, exactly. Like it's going to be fine.
3: You just got to do it.
1: People rent them all the time for like fun. It's basically like,
0: listen, I'm on board. I just want to like,
1: you can also get like the Lime scooter. They have Vespa versions,
3: right?
1: Like
3: you can sit
1: like,
3: down.
0: Have you ridden one?
1: No, of course not.
3: Okay. So but my thing is, Eric, like you are like heavily invested in this. Like it might be living at your place and you're gonna get it with her.
0: I just am doing my due diligence as your employers, but pseudo older brother.
3: You're being a father figure here.
0: Whoa. I just said, do you know like what to look for? Make sure you don't buy a lemon. Like that's where I want to come with you and make sure like it starts from a cold start.
3: Right. And then you're gonna drive it around all the time.
0: Yeah, 100%. But like
3: okay.
0: But I'm 10 years her senior, so like,
3: oh, okay.
0: You gotta go in seniority.
3: Sure, buddy.
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1: That's wild.
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3: Okay.
0: Yeah. 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It's XYZ with Eric Zachary. 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
2: 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Our colors will fade eventually, so if our time is running out, day after day, we'll make the mundane a masterpiece. Oh my, my, oh my, my love, I take one look at you, you're taking me out.

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1: Times that you pranked someone, a friend, a family member, maybe someone that you just don't even know that well.
2: Yeah.
1: And it went horribly wrong. Jordan, you were reminded of a time you did this in middle school.
2: Yeah, we've been talking about like how we don't sleep well. And this was just one of those things in the middle of the night. I woke up. I was like, why did I do that in eighth grade? But at a pep rally, I thought it would be very funny if I put like itching powder on one of the bleachers.
0: My God.
2: Yeah, I don't know why.
1: Where did you even get it?
2: Spencer's.
3: That's so stupid. That is so stupid.
2: Yeah, yeah.
1: What's crazy is like, obviously I can put myself in the same headspace because Jordan and I are the same age, but to think about doing that now, you would get like arrested.
2: Oh, yeah, yeah. I'd like be in
1: like someone would claim
2: jail.
1: Like health reasons.
2: Yeah, yeah, for sure. But it was the early 2000s. I was a rowdy
3: That's
2: kid.
3: So
2: yeah.
3: Weird.
2: Here's the
1: bumping
2: thing, though.
1: Yin-Yang twins and
2: yeah, exactly.
1: Sprinkling itching powder.
2: And going to Spencer's doing stupid stuff like this. It never happened because it burst in my pocket. So
1: what kind of container was
3: itchy?
1: It in?
2: It was just like in a little plastic bag. And
1: it looked like drugs?
2: And yeah, essentially. Like I'm,
1: Jesus,
2: for so
1: Jordan.
2: Many reasons, yeah. I'm glad that this didn't
1: Jordan.
2: Go through. And it burst in my pants. And I was wearing like gym shorts.
1: Oh, so you got itchy.
2: So I was the itchiest person. And this is during this pep rally. And like I couldn't leave. And I'm like, I think I'm going to die. furiously scratching
1: that's
2: my leg.
1: Hilarious.
2: Yeah, yeah.
1: There's, I didn't do this, obviously, because this is horrible. But like senior pranks, I had organized, and I wasn't the most popular kid by any means. But like by senior year, I'd kind of come out of my shell a little bit. And I was shocking, kind of like the host of everything. Like I would host the assemblies and talent shows and all
2: that.
3: Yeah.
1: So like I was really tight with like the different, like, you know, homecoming crews versus senior council and all that.
3: Yeah.
1: And I had arranged, because I had access to the building early.
2: Okay.
1: Let's get a desk from every classroom and put it in every single parking space at like 4 a.m. So when everyone shows up in their cars, no one can park. And it's so absurd, but we were ready to do it. We had like 100 people on board.
3: Yeah.
1: I even kind of like softly had like some administrative approval. Like, you're going to have to fix this immediately, but like we'll let you get away with it because we know seniors do it. The day before we were supposed to do it, a group of other kids that were just idiots put different like soap and like lotion and oil, baby oil, on the stairs and the hallways. And they thought it would be a hilarious idea.
3: Yeah.
1: And obviously a lot of people got hurt and a pregnant teacher fell.
2: Whoa.
1: Luckily, think she was okay. But all of those kids were immediately arrested. They were charged initially, or like threatened to be charged with like terrorism. Like,
2: wow.
1: And none of them
3: that's
1: got
3: a lot, but still, I mean, that's really dangerous.
2: Yeah, yeah, that's really stupid.
1: Really, really
2: nowhere
1: stupid.
2: Nowhere near as bad as itching powder.
1: Yeah. No. That's awful. Jordan just pranked himself.
2: It was an embarrassing day for Jordy.
3: I believe it.
1: There was a very limited time where I was pranking myself, like when I still didn't know how to handle my alcohol. Like in my early 20s, like I would put a glass of pure vodka next to bed.
2: What?
1: So when I woke up blackout, I'd be like, water. And it was just vodka.
2: So it was like an evil Eric versus
1: I used to
2: Eric.
1: Put my wallet in a freezer to prank myself. You get, if you grow up as an only child, you get really used to being like, I'm also my own sibling.
3: That's
2: what?
1: You never did that?
3: So sad.
1: Okay. Oh, geez. I don't want your sympathy.
2: Oh, man.
1: All right, it's XYZ.
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0: 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We do this every Thursday on XYZ with Eric Zachary. Audrey picks three songs that all came out in the same year, or at least she's supposed to.
1: They do.
0: Sometimes you really kind of get a little loose with the rules.
1: Well, I like,
2: well, this re-released remix version.
1: You put me in charge of this one.
0: I never said you're in charge. It's a delegated task for you. Anyway, three songs. They all came out in the same year. Jordan and I have not heard these songs. We don't know what they are. You at home are playing along with Jordan and I. Can we figure out what year all three of these songs all came out?
3: Probably not.
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1: All right, that is it for us on XYZ with Eric Zachary. Audrey was mad that we didn't get a chance to talk about her pranks that went wrong. Jordan was talking about the time in middle school that you wanted to put itching powder on the bleachers.
2: Yeah.
1: With the package it was in burst in your pocket, so then you got
2: I was itchy. Super itchy. It was very embarrassing.
1: We were talking about senior pranks. I used to prank myself. I'm an only child, so when I would get drunk in my early 20s... I would just, like, put my wallet in the freezer or, like, I'd put vodka next to the bed thinking it's water.
2: Right. I really want to sit down at a later date and time and, like, just kind of
1: I'll just give you my therapist number.
2: Yeah, exactly. I need the notes on that one.
1: When you're an only child, you learn how to entertain yourself.
2: Okay.
1: Yeah. And sometimes that involves pranking yourself because you don't want to feel left out because you don't have an older or younger sibling to do it.
3: Right.
2: I'm going to get me so good.
3: Yeah.
1: The dichotomy between Jordan's reaction and Audrey, like, Audrey's concerned.
2: Yeah.
1: All right. Yeah. Audrey, did you ever prank anyone and it went wrong?
3: No.
1: Why did you make us talk about this again?
3: I didn't. You just said we were going to.
1: You said I didn't get to talk about my pranks. Was that your prank? Why? She's laughing so hard it's not audible right now. Audrey, this is an audio medium. Like,
2: Audrey, I hate you. I hate you so much.
1: So stupid. All right.
3: I never pranked anyone.
1: First Friday of October is tomorrow. We will see you then. That's it. Audrey,
2: that was embarrassing.
1: All right. Everyone say goodbye.
2: Oh, we'll see you later.
1: Adios.
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1: Man, if your popcorn machine breaks in your theater, you better close it down. 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
5: I decided to splurge and spoil me and my wife and get us a bidet installed into our bathroom. 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
1: There was a female police officer that came by the restaurant about 3 months ago, 2 or 3 months ago, when I had a homeless person sleeping on the bench. 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
5: 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She's like, can I get you a drink? 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
6: 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And he goes, your career is going to get better. Don't worry. I was like, no, you're so humble.
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2: Ooh, we got a big movie weekend because Thomas Cruise got a movie out for us this weekend. 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
1: All right, Anna, what's your worst date ever story?
18: Okay, so when I was about 16, I was dating this boy very briefly, and we had been out and we went to grab something to eat before we went home. We went to Burger King. It wasn't like a big fancy date. And we just went to get something to eat before he took me home. And the restaurant's pretty empty, so there's really nobody else there but just us and the employees behind the counter. And so we get our food and we sit down, and it's quiet in there. And I look over at him, and he lifts his leg and lets out the grossest fart I've ever heard.
1: A whopper of a fart.
18: And I was like, are you? So, and if that wasn't bad enough, he looks over at me

0: some other dude. It didn't work.
1: It was a summer loving.
0: It was summer loving.
1: Just during the song.
0: Yeah, it didn't last long at all.
1: So you got your girl stolen from you at your own place.
0: Yeah.
1: Wow, that's incredible.
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1: Rain chances continue under cloudy skies today, about 70 degrees. Could be showers for the first Friday activities tonight and area football games. First alert, Peter Rogers, John Robinson.
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Hey, what's going on? It's JC Chavez, and football is here. Everybody's pulling up, and Prize Picks has all your picks in one place. Look, if you're new to Prize Picks, listen to this. If you win your first $5 lineup, you'll get $150 in lineups just like that. Now, what am I on this season? I'm looking at Derrick Henry's touchdowns and rushing yards. At this point, I'm convinced Derrick Henry is going to be 57 years old using a

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1: Mostly cloudy today. Some showers possible tonight and for those Friday night football games. We'll call it mostly cloudy. Temperatures around 70. Tomorrow should be in the 60s. First alert, meteorologist John Robinson.
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0: No, but I should be, apparently.
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1: Plenty of clouds hanging around today and tomorrow. Decreasing clouds on Sunday. That means temperatures about 70 today, 60s tomorrow. First alert, meteorologist John Robinson.
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1: Mostly cloudy skies, showers possible today and tonight. Looks like 70 today, tonight in the 50s, tomorrow in the 60s. KCBD First Alert, meteorologist John Robinson.
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12: Hi, Andy.
13: Hi, JC.
14: I want to hear all about your Feel Good Friday. What's going on in your life, sir?
13: Well, my 12-year-old daughter, she had appendicitis yesterday, so we had to take her to ER, and procedure went good, and we got home a little after midnight last night, and she's doing good today.
15: Good.
16: Man, that's scary, good. Though.
14: I know. Yeah. And I know a lot of us parents go like, oh, they'll be all right.
13: Sometimes I know. And of course, we ignored it for a couple of days, and she's like, no, something's going on. So she's a smart one of the family.
14: She's a smart one.
12: What are the symptoms of appendicitis? I don't know.
14: Pain. Stomach pain, right?
12: Yeah. Oh.
13: Yeah, just pain and her just cramping.
12: Okay. Oh.
14: And what's your daughter's name, who you claim is the smartest one in your family?
13: Monroe.
14: Well, tell Monroe to heal up, and we're going to be thinking about her. Andy, thank you for sharing your Feel Good Friday, sir.
13: Of course. All right. Take it easy.
14: Have a great Friday.
15: Got to remember when my stomach was cramping?
14: Yeah.
15: It's not anymore.
14: It was just gas.
16: Oh, good.
17: We forgot to ask. Yeah. Sorry.
15: Okay. Y'all kept on telling me to go to the doctor, and I did. Because I didn't have to.
17: Yeah. Oh, finally pooped.
15: Yeah.
14: I was like, I probably heard something. I was like, who brought in a trumpet? I was just getting better.
15: Good morning.
14: What's going on, Robert?
18: Hey, how's it going, guys?
12: Hey, man.
14: What's your Feel Good Friday?
18: Oh, man, you have no idea. You know, my wife started a small business in March, and it was so slow. And you know, we get trying to get our name out there. And with, you know, first of all, I want to say thank God. So many prayers and so many no's until we can finally get our yes. Mm-hmm. Our business is booming. As a matter of fact, it's so good now that we're having to tell some of the people that are just now getting onto the our bandwagon, I guess you can say. We're saying, hey, we're booked. I'm sorry.
15: That's awesome.
18: You know, maybe catch it some other time. So really, within that short amount of time, you know, God is good. And he blessed us. And we're just so proud. And yeah, never give up. And always keep eye on the prize. And, you know, God is good.
14: Well, Robert, you've been on the phone, but you got to tell us what your business is. What do you guys do?
18: We do fresh squeezed lemonades and then dirty sodas, and she also has a business.
14: Okay.
18: Collab.
14: So deliciousness. And what's the name of your company?
18: Citrus Plug.
14: Citrus Plug. Yeah. Oh, Robert's our citrus. We got a citrus plug.
16: Oh, yeah. Finally.
14: We got one. We got it right there. Well, Robert, congratulations to you and your wife, man. Love that citrus plug right there. Life handed you lemons.
12: You made some lemonade.
14: Have a great day, man. What's up, Andrew?
19: What's going on, man?
14: Chilling. What's your Feel Good Friday, Andrew?
19: Man, got a potential hot date this weekend.
16: Yeah.
12: Potential hot date.
14: Yeah, you could tell he switched up into like, yeah.
15: What are you going to do on this day?
16: Potentially.
19: Yes. It's a long time friend from high school. I'm going to take her out to get some food.
12: There you go.
14: Ready,
19: man.
14: I'm nervous. Don't be nervous. You don't sound nervous at all, Andrew. You actually sound very cool, calm, collected.
16: Yeah, talk like this on the date.
14: Yeah, you're going to be all right.
12: Good luck, buddy.
14: Hey, let us know how the date goes, Andrew.
19: Oh, yeah, most definitely. I'll get back in contact with y'all. Appreciate y'all.
12: Later, man.
14: We appreciate you, bro.
20: The beginning of something beautiful.
14: That's right. And if you need anything, Al's got a 3-pack.
12: Oh, wow.
16: Unopened.
14: Somebody's got to use it. Hi, Samantha.
21: Hi.
14: What's your Feel Good Friday?
21: Both of my boys were invited to go on the Level 5 field trip again this year for scoring Level 5 on their state test at school last year. And this is the fourth year in a row.
16: Wow.
14: You got Level 5 kids 4 years in a row. What's your secret to having smart kids?
21: I don't have a secret.
20: It is what it is.
14: They're just born that way.
21: They do that on their own.
14: What's their names?
21: Completely on their own. Their names are Bentley and Brantley.
14: Congratulations on being Level 5 and getting to go on that field trip again. And Samantha, thank you for sharing.
21: Thank you.
14: Have a wonderful Friday.
16: 4 years in a row.
14: Dang, that's pretty good.
12: That's smart.
14: Big Al Mac, you got a Feel Good Friday for us?
12: Yes, I bought Charlie a dress for picture day, and she loved it.
14: She liked it?
12: Yeah.
14: She loved it.
12: I don't know. It's a dress.
16: Don't ask a man to describe a dress.
14: Flowers on it.
12: Got that Academy.
16: Is
12: I don't
16: it
12: know.
16: Kind of like what you wear?
12: No.
14: Is it from Kuiu?
12: No, it's from Academy.
14: Kelly Raspberry, what's your Feel Good Friday?
20: Well, you know, JC, I'm coming to see Chloe play for the first time. She's playing soccer, you know.
12: Yeah.
20: Heaven's dropping. The heavens don't open up. Yeah. The weather permits.
14: Barring some rain, Kelly Raspberry is going to be at my daughter's soccer game this weekend.
12: Don't get into an argument with the referees, Kelly.
14: No, she doesn't.
20: I won't. I never argue with the referees.
14: I did get into an argument with a dad a couple weekends ago.
16: Oh,
12: really? Did you kick him in the throat?
14: Well, he said you guys are...
12: What?
14: Itching, but with a B.
16: Oh.
14: And I was like, whoa, sir.
12: Yeah.
14: So then... Yeah. So get ready for that, Kelly.
15: Oh.
20: I'm going to see that ugly side of you coming out.
14: You're going to see soccer dad, JC. what's going on, Anna? What's your feel-good Friday?
0: I mean, it's been a really good week. You know, just to be honest, to finally tell you guys about the pregnancy has been great. I would say currently I'm looking, I was just telling Kelly, I'm feeling good because I'm looking for a pregnancy pillow.
14: Oh. To like put your leg over and stuff?
0: Yes, because I'm a stomach sleeper and I've been training myself to sleep on my side, which has been a very hard thing to do. But they make special pillows for you to be able to sleep comfortably.
2: I am so

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1: Rain chances continue under cloudy skies today, about 70 degrees. Could be showers for the first Friday activities tonight and area football games. First alert, Peter Rogers, John Robinson.
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20: Ooh, we got a big movie weekend because Thomas Cruise got a movie out for us this weekend. And
21: calling Thomas, huh?
20: Yeah, we homies like that. When I see him, I'm like, yo, what's up, Thomas? Go by the government name. But we got our friend Gray Drake from CBR Presents here to tell us what movies are worth watching this weekend. Hi, Gray.
22: Hello. Good old Thomas, right, everybody?
21: Yeah.
20: Good old Tommy.
22: He is back, and boy, does he want an Oscar. Oh, he wants it.
20: So bad.
23: Has he ever won one?
20: No.
24: Has he been nominated?
22: No. Yes.
20: And he should have won one.
22: Yeah, he should have won for Magnolia. And this is by far his top three most transformative role. Like, the first one would be Magnolia. The second one would be Lou Grossman in Tropic Thunder. Mm-hmm. And then you have Digger. So it doesn't make any sense that Tom Cruise hasn't won an Oscar, because he's one of the most important movie stars in ever. The literal world.
21: He's Tom Cruise.
20: Yeah.
22: Yeah, he is. Tom Cruise, like, they do not make them like that anymore. And he's smart enough to be nice to Kelly. Am I right, Kelly?
25: Right. He was very intimidating.
20: He was so cool.
25: He's very focused.
20: I felt like I could
25: have. Nice. Nice.
20: I felt like I could have asked for his phone number. That's how friendly he was.
24: Wow.
22: Yeah. He does that to you. He, like, every time I think I'm going to be so cool around him and like, oh no, I met him before. Every single time he just pulls me in. He's a singular talent and person, and oh my God, I would give anything to be a fly on that wall of like him when he's alone.
24: Mm-hmm.
22: Fascinating. So as Digger, he is in a movie directed by Alejandro Iñárritu.
25: Alejandro.
22: He directed Leonardo DiCaprio in The Revenant and got Leo an Oscar.
24: Oh, yeah. Will he do it again?
22: I mean, the jury's still out, everybody, because now Tom Cruise is amazing. And Digger is a very hard movie to explain. What I will say is, if you're interested, you should see it sooner rather than later, because there are surprises in the movie that you want to be surprised by.
23: Okay.
22: Like, don't, you know, just don't wait for this one and buckle up, because it's quite a ride.

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13: We're about to be joined by one of our favorite humans. Kara is our official show secretary and keeps track of Big Al, Max Cousins, and other things we say on the show. So, Kara, what are we going to be talking about today?
14: I decided to take on a new note-taking adventure, and I decided for some reason I was going to start recording shout-outs. It was something I immediately thought, okay, this is insane. Al, you are shouting out constantly.
15: It's too much, Al. Yeah. Too much.
14: Overshout. No, I love it. No, I love it. But I'm like, oh, man, like I never even realized it. And so there's no way. Like, Al, I have, let's see, you have, currently you have 66 shout-outs since May. And so I was like, I'm not going to, you know, read them all out, but I decided to break them down into categories.
16: Okay.
14: So the most shout-outs you do are for being black.
16: Yep.
14: Your subcategories in that keywords, black, brown, color, chocolate, and Africa. You have 20 shout-outs for that.
16: Okay.
14: Your next highest rate of shout-outs were failed relationship, having to do with a failed relationship. You have 8 of those.
16: Okay.
14: Being old or tired, that was 4.
16: Yep. Shout-out.
14: I wrote baby daddy slash teen pregnancy. And then I wrote just miscellaneous interests like cigars, hot tubs, barbecue, underwear, talking, and karaoke. And then, Al, I created a subcategory for you that I just titled, Please Explain.
16: Oh.
14: And I would like you to explain. The first one I have is, you said shout out to, quote, it was like 4 inches.
13: Yeah. He'd rather not.
14: Okay. My next one, Al, I was hoping you could explain was, quote, she said it was only 17 seconds, but it didn't feel like 17 seconds. Okay, cool. And then I just have one more that I was hoping you could explain. You shouted out the letter N on a car shift.
13: Yep. That's pretty self-explanatory.
16: Kara, I cannot tell you how much I'm loving you right now.
14: I don't know if you're being serious or not.
16: No, I'm being totally 1,000% serious,
13: when
16: girl.
13: When we see that you're going to be on the show, we genuinely get excited.
15: Yes.
14: Yay. Well, I do too, obviously. Audrey, I have a few categories for you for your shout-outs. You have 12 shout-outs.
15: Oh,
14: and
15: wow. I don't even notice myself doing it.
14: Mostly, they're for being brokenhearted and lonely.
13: Aww.
15: That's depressing.
14: I know. But you also have a few. You shouted out National Larry Day for your papa.
15: Oh, yeah.
14: You shouted out Pebbles, and you told us that that's the name for the Rock's fan base, according to your brother.
15: Yes.
14: Which was fun. I could have added that to my fun facts. And then you also shouted out stomach issues.
15: Oh, yeah. Wow.
13: Yeah.
14: Okay.
15: Uplifting.
14: Justin, you have 6 shout-outs, and they're consisting of golden retrievers and being gay.
17: That's you in a nutshell.
18: Yeah.
14: Justin, I do have a please explain for you.
18: Oh, okay.
14: You shouted out the word baguette.
18: Baguette.
16: Yeah. Please explain.
14: Okay.
18: Pride Month.
14: Kelly, yes. You have just 1 shout out. You've only shouted out once, and like a true queen, it was being an attractive older woman.
15: Thank you.
17: Let's go, Kelly.
14: JC, you have 21 shout outs. Your categories, I just broke it down into 2. It's either about being Mexican or foreign.
13: Yep.
14: And then the other are just like JC things. Like you shouted out mental and physical exhaustion, watching YouTube until you fall asleep, walking around in your underwear at home, playing games on your phone, being late to work because of a flat tire, and dyslexia.
13: Yeah. That's my shout out.
14: And then Anna, I don't have any shout outs for you, girl.
17: I was about to say, I feel like I don't really.
15: I don't do it. Yeah, I only got 1.
17: But maybe I'll start to once I'm more conscious about it.
16: Yeah.
18: Thank you, Kara.
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13: I don't know if this is considered a first world problem, but to me, it feels like one.
15: Uh-oh.
13: My wife's birthday is this month.
16: Yeah.
15: That's the problem.
13: Yay. It's kind of a first world problem because she does like to celebrate. And she just informed me that for her birthday. She wants to go to a club.
15: Oh, yeah?
13: As Audrey describes it, in club.
15: Oh, that kind of club.
16: Oh, that kind of club.
13: I'm not in club shape right now. I'm not in...
16: What do you mean in club shape? What are you talking about?
18: You got to be in the surgery.
13: You got to be in the mentality to go to the club.
16: Yeah.
15: You got to stay up late.
13: I'm not in the mental space to be around people.
16: I don't mind taking her if we can be home by 8.
13: Oh, well, here's the thing. That's

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1: 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I'm from the
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Happy Friday, Mix 100.3. I'm Jerry Cruz, and I'm ready for some Red Raider football. This is going to be a good game. Tech is going up against Deion Sanders and the Colorado Buffaloes tomorrow, 6:30 p.m. in Boulder. Now, the last time these two teams met, it was Colorado over Tech, 41-27. It's time for some payback. Wreck 'em.

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0: 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He's our Go Anywhere Getaway winner. Where are you going, Kevin?
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Zara Larsson is 28 now, but when she was 10, she won the Swedish equivalent of America's Got Talent. She did a simple song, Whitney Houston's The Greatest Love of All. She killed it. 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

Bruno Mars going old school in his new video, Dance With Me. He's in a phone booth calling Carol G. Yeah, she's in the video. And she's also on an old school phone. Great song, great video. In the meantime, here's the one he just won a VMA for, I Just Might, on Mix 100.

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0: I'm jealous, Kevin Ellis. Where are you going?
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0: You know, that's eerie because that's one of the places that I would pick to go. So I'm even more jealous.

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That's what one Oklahoma man was caught doing recently. When the police asked him why, he said he was bored. Thankfully for myself and the rest of humanity, I will never be that bored.

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How about a free burger and a nice conversation with a cop? Mix 100.3. Lubbock Police Department is bringing back burgers and badges. It's happening this coming Tuesday, October 6th from 5 to 8 at Flat Park. They'll have first responder vehicles, lots of fun going on, and the first 1,000 people get a free meal. That's a lot of food. And the whole point of it is to bring together the community with our first responders and law enforcement. Yay. Just when

Happy Friday, Mix 100.3. I'm Jerry Cruz, and I'm ready for some Red Raider football tomorrow evening. However, I will be watching it with a 2- and 4-year-old, so I might catch about 5 minutes of the game.

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1: What were we doing 2011? 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

I Googled Olivia Rodrigo's stupid song, and AI asked me if I meant her song, Stupid Song, or one of her other songs. No, AI. 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

Happy Friday, Mix 100.3. I am Jerry Cruz in for Kanaya today. And I asked Kanaya, where are you going this weekend? And she said ACL. And I'm like, what's that? And she said Austin City Limits, because she's cooler than me. Charlie XCX, 21 Pilots, go Kanaya.

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I'm running out of time. 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I am Jerry Cruz. Got to get to the fair this weekend. Final day is tomorrow. I got to get me one of them corn dogs.

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1: Well, since you are giving the dog just anything you're eating, you should probably look up what they shouldn't. 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
2: Grapes. 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
1: I hope
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1: You eat a grape, and I hope it upsets your stomach today.
2: Thank you. Mm-hmm. And I will.
1: I hope your cherry pie
2: she
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I'm excited about this game. 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These two teams have not played each other in 2 years, and back then the Buffaloes beat Tech, but now the Red Raiders are coming in 4-0, Buffaloes 2-2, so let's wreck them.

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0: 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On that note, I am Jerry. I am out for this Friday. Wreck 'em.

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1: Olivia Rodrigo, The Cure.

have those boots and cowboy hats ready for 1 week from tomorrow. That's the big night at the United Supermarkets Arena. Ella Langley's coming to Lubbock. 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

0: Kevin's getting airfare, hotel, and more with Mix 100.3, our Go Anywhere Getaway winner. 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

Y'all hear the Goo Goo Dolls? 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

Well, new movies out this weekend. Tom Cruise doing dark comedy, Digger. I think I might want to see that one. And Anne Hathaway and Dakota Johnson in the thriller Verity. 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Here's Sarah.

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0: Meanwhile, Kevin Ellis is getting airfare, hotel, and more. Congrats.
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0: 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He says he and his wife are on their way to Montana. Y'all have fun.

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Sims is on tour. Ooh, I'm thinking road trip as he is coming through the Lone Star State later this month. Mix 100.3, he'll be in Austin on October 28th, and then Fort Worth a little closer to us on October 30th. He's on Mix with Mr. Know-It-All.

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1: Olivia Rodrigo, The Cure.

alternative rock feel to it. In fact, it won the alternative category at the MTV Video Music Awards last Sunday. Mix 100.3 from Olivia Rodrigo. That's The Cure. Here's Lady Gaga and Bruno Mars now.

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It's been cloudy pretty much all day long. I've loved wearing long sleeves today. It's Mix 100.3. I've got to pull back out the short sleeves tomorrow. We'll be around 75. Looks like 80 on Sunday and Monday.